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In the heart's no redemption. Only hands pulling you deep. Poor boy drowning in the river. Blood runs black neath the tide.

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I was scared when you were there. You think that I care? For a childhood trauma with my father. Years and years of numbness that has surfaced. 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Was too young to. Was too. So I went to the middle. The middle and took to the shops. And I went to Greg's. I bought some sausage rolls. And thinking, what's going on? And I just spin too much. But who knows? So I took to the left and went to the right. Went to the right and I thought I'd start a fight tonight. You know, trying to get things right.